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0: 101.1. 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
2: 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Hey, I got this new damn for y'all called a Soulja Boy. You just gotta punch, then crank back 3 times from left to right.

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I can turn a mad hoe into a fan. Cameras flashing, lights on, fuck it up. 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
2: 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I was listening to the album. Good fucking luck. You're on your own.

Just Me de Bruno Mars son la casilla número 8. You better show me now, show me now, show me now. Cause when I take it to the floor, ooh, you gotta get down, you know what to do. 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